0: make a call, please hang up and try again.
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2: Hi, Daryl. It's Gail Reinex and Keith Reinex calling from Curtis, Ontario. And we'd like to dedicate a song to Bob and Cindy Coletta up in Rice Lake. Get around. And I know they listen to your music all the time. So if you could dedicate that to them, that would be wonderful. Thanks, Daryl. And you're doing a great job. Bye.
3: End of message.

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0: of the number one hits all weekend. It's the Friday Night Beach Party. 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
2: Friday, I was wondering if you could play Rock Me Gently.
3: Oh, I probably could. What's your name?
2: This is Katie.
3: Hey, Katie, welcome to the beach party. You sound so young. How old are you?
2: 19.
3: Holy moly. You weren't even around when most of these songs came out. Katie, you know, you've got to be one of the fastest talkers I've ever heard on the beach party. Why is that?
2: I'm really nervous.
3: Well, don't be nervous. Don't be rocky. You're my guest teenage disc jockey.
2: Yes.
3: All right, Katie, here's Andy Kim and Rock Me Gently just for you on the beach party.
2: Thank you.

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0: Here's another number one smash.
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0: There she goes, the little girl in the itsy bitsy teeny weeny yellow polka dot bikini. 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I'm Daryl McLean. Welcome aboard. Welcome to 4 hours of fun radio. All the good stuff that you and I grew up with from the 70s and 80s and even back to the 60s when, you know, back in the day when we were never far from our radios. And the best part about the Beach Party is that it's your show. 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If you happen to be online tonight in front of your computer, maybe on your Facebook, pop over and visit me at the Beach Party fan page and be sure to click the like button, and then we can communicate on there and I can get a favorite tune on for you. And any way you do it, I'm looking forward to hearing from you tonight. You will hear nothing but number one hits, whether it's from the Billboard Hot 100 stateside or Canada's RPM charts, or any songs that went number one in other countries. Nothing but number ones, I promise you that. It's going to be good. And coming your way next, a group of brothers who had many number ones, including one called ABC. It's the Jackson 5 on deck.
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1: 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I'd like to hear a song from 1964 by the Beatles, Can't Buy Me Love. Thanks a lot. My name is Lynn, and I'm calling from Cambridge.

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1: Good evening. It's Brian up here on Lake Muskoka in beautiful Gravenhurst, Ontario.
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1: We're flopping around in the boat out in Lake Muskoka. I'd like to hear Good Luck Charm by Elvis Presley for my beautiful grandchildren, Jessica and Jeffrey, up here on Lake Muskoka.
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0: 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Elvis Presley's Good Luck Charm, a number one from Elvis back in 1962. I'm Daryl McLean. We are celebrating Canada Day this weekend, and we've got nothing but number one hits on an all number one hit song weekend. Into the 80s we go with the Steve Miller Band. Gonna work a little voodoo on you with Abracadabra next.
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11: This is Lois calling from Johnstown. It's on the Bredour Lake.
0: Down in Cape Breton. Beautiful area. Lois, I'm glad you're listening in tonight and thank you for calling. What can we play for you on the Beach Party?
11: Abracadabra. Steve Miller.
0: But we'll work a little voodoo on you right now. Now, baby, here it is on the Beach Party.
11: Thank you.
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0: a Canadian number one from Gary and Dave. That's Could You Ever Love Me Again? I'm Daryl McClain, feeling great on a Friday night. Our hotline's open for your requests and dedications at 1-866-665-6070.
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3: 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Okay. 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
0: But it was number one on your 8-track player. 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

0: 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On an all number one hit song weekend, even our 8-track flashbacks are number ones. Going back to 1971, Ringo Starr with It Don't Come Easy. That went to number one in Canada, number four in the U.S. And by the way, Ringo Starr would like you to celebrate his birthday by thinking or saying peace and love. Starr was asked in 2005 what he wanted for his birthday, and he replied, peace and love. And ever since, he's invited the public to join him wherever he happens to be on July 7th to give a peace and love salute, or do it on their own if you can't be with Ringo. Peace and love, Ringo. I'm Daryl McLean, and we have another former Beatle coming your way next with another number one classic. Stand by for Paul McCartney and Wings.
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2: Hi, Daryl. 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We'd like to hear One Tin Soldier by the original cast, if you got that kicking around there. Thanks a lot. Have a great night.
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2: And away we go. Welcome to hour two of Canada's Feel Good Party on your radio on a Friday night. You found it, my friend. It's the Beach Party. I'm your host, Daryl McClain, guiding you on this journey back in time to the 70s and 80s and even back to the 60s with some of the greatest music ever recorded. Your requests and dedications are welcome at 1-866-665-6070. It's an all number one hit song weekend.

0: calling from Oshawa, Ontario, requesting Leader of the Pack. Have a great night.
1: Is she really going out with him?
2: Well, there she is. Let's ask her.
1: Betty, is that Jimmy's ring you're wearing?
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2: Hi, Daryl. It's Leela calling from Ajax by the beach. There's a song I'd like to hear, but I don't know the name of it. The lyrics are, my name is Michael, I have a nickel, and that's all I remember. I'm too old to remember anything else, but it's a wonderful song. Anyways, if you could play that, I'd appreciate it. Thank you so much. Love your show.
1: End of message.

0: 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On an all-number-one hit song weekend, we take a trip down to the basement and go rooting through my musty, dusty record collection for a forgotten 45. And I found Del Shannon with Hats Off to Larry. That one number one in Canada way back in 1961.
1: 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That's 1-647-227-50. $227.50. I can't wait to see you this coming January on the Beach Party Getaway.
0: Coming your way next as our all number one hit song weekend continues. Into the 80s we go. We're going to cut Footloose with Kenny Loggins.
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11: It's Doug calling from Flower Beach. They would like to hear Footloose.

0: Topanga.
1: Hello, Daryl. How are ya?
2: I'm good, thank you. Who's this?
1: Shelly from Clinton.
2: What you up to tonight there, Shelly?
1: Same thing I do every weekend.
2: Flirt with the guys.
1: On the computer and listen to you.
2: Yeah, flirt with the guys online.
1: Sure, why not? I gotta have some fun.
0: You're a very naughty girl.
2: Well, Shelly, what can I do for you, dear?
1: How be we put on some Cher. Gypsy Tramps and Thieves. I love it.
2: Me too. Here it is on the beach.
1: Oh, thanks, honey. Bye-bye.

0: their money down.
1: Hello? Hello? Don't hang up.
2: Hi, Daryl. How are you?
3: I'm well, thank you. And who is this calling?
2: Brian.
3: Brian, where are you calling from tonight?
2: St. Peter's Bay, PEI.
3: Oh, awesome. I always like to hear from our listeners in PEI. There's lotsy over there.
2: Do you have sugar?
3: That's always one of our favorites, buddy. We got it for you, and we'll send that out to everyone listening on the island right here on the beach party.
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0: 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Taking time to chill tonight with what we call our Ice Cooler Classic, one of those songs you just kind of kick back, relax, and listen to the words. Rolling Stones doing it tonight with Waiting on a Friend. That went to number one in Canada in 1981. I'm Darryl McLean, the all number one hit song Weekend continues as we head back to the 60s next.
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15: It's your buddy, Dylan Dubo, calling from Cochrane, Ontario. I was wondering if you can play Yes I Am by Hermes Hermes, and I'd like to dedicate that to my friend in Iroquois Falls named Sue Bernier.

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I said, dang me, dang me. 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

0: coming. Roger Miller with tonight's Redneck Classic. 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They ought to take a rope and hang me. A number one from 1964, one of those great songs that crossed over from the country to the pop charts. Hence, it's our Redneck Classic. I'm Darrell McLean. You want to get a favorite song in the beach party? Our phone lines are open and hot at 1-866-665-6070. Let's do it.
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2: My name's Tom, and we're in Orillia. I'm here with my girlfriend and her sister, and we're just having a night in and some cocktails at the bar and listening to your show and enjoying the music.
3: Good move, Tom, and hopefully the girls are getting friendlier. 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
3: What can I do for you?
2: Well, we were thinking of in the summertime when the weather is fine, you can step right up and touch this guy.
5: That was very weirdly entertaining.
2: Yeah. We love that song, and we're trying to kind of thinking ahead a little positive about, down the road, because it's still winter, it feels like, and, some summertime music.
3: Well, you've got the right attitude. To Tom, and this is Mungo Jerry in the summertime on the beach party.
2: Right on. Thank you very much.

0: together. Happy. It's the Friday Night Beach Party right here on your favorite beach party station, zipping through the internet from our website, thebeachparty.ca. We're the show that not only takes your requests, we really play them. Mungo Jerry in the Summertime, another number one hit for our all number one hit song weekend. Celebrating Canada Day in the Summertime went to number one in Mungo Jerry's native UK way back in 1970, and it sold over 16 million copies worldwide, and it was actually Britain's biggest selling single in 1970. I'm Daryl McLean. More number ones on the way on our all number one hit song weekend. Donnie O is standing by.
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0: Are you looking for some hot stuff? Look no further. It's the Friday Night Beach Party. Donna Summer kicking off hour three of Canada's Feel Good Party on your radio. You found it, my friend. I'm Darrell McLean. Lots of your favorite classic hits of the 70s, 80s, and even back to the 60s, and nothing but number ones tonight. Don't forget, our Beach Party hotline is open at 1-866-665-6070. Here we go.
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2: 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We're listening to you from Waterloo, Ontario. And I'd like to have the celebration song for my friends Debbie and David and my bestest lover, Jim, and for myself, Linda. Thank you.

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1: 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Ooh, yeah.
0: Here's another number one smash.
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0: Canadian number one from 1985. There's Gloss Tiger with a little help from Brian Adams. Don't forget me when I'm gone. It's the Friday Night Beach Ready All Number One Hit Song Weekend. Here we go. Back to the phone.
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2: Hey, Daryl, it's Sue and Amber calling from Mitchell's Corner. We'd love to hear some Meatloaf. Two or three ain't bad. Thank you very much. Love your show.

0: 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Hey, another trip down to the basement tonight for a Forgotten 45 on our all-number-one hit song weekend. There's Mary Hopkin. Those were the days. Been a while since we heard that one. Back in 1968, British model Twiggy phoned Paul McCartney about a singer who performed on a UK TV program called Opportunity Knocks, kind of like American Idol. Three-time winner Mary Hopkin was a 17-year-old from Wales who had people talking about her performances. Paul McCartney returned to London and auditioned Hopkin and was so impressed with her voice, he recommended that she record an American folk song that he had heard a few years earlier called Those Were the Days. She was signed to the Beatles' Apple Records, and the single was released simultaneously with the Beatles' Hey Jude. And while Hey Jude was number one for 9 weeks, Those Were the Days was number two for 4 of those weeks and eventually knocked the Beatles out of the number one spot on the UK charts. Not bad for the first two single releases on Apple Records. I'm Darrell McLean, ready to step into the 70s next with another classic number one. We're going to play that funky music with Wild Cherry next.
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0: Canadian number one from back in 1970. That's Mash McCann. As the years go by, we are zipping through time tonight and having fun playing all the classic hits you love and all number ones on this all number one hit song weekend. I'm Daryl McLean. Phone lines are open for your favorites at 1-866-665-6070. Let's see who's there.
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2: 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I'm calling from Agnes.
0: All right. What's on your mind tonight, buddy?
2: Louis Armstrong, Beautiful Day.
0: What a Wonderful World is what you're thinking of, right?
2: Yes, exactly.
0: Oh, good choice. We'll get it on for you, Fred, right here on The Beach Party.

0: 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Flashing back to those sensational 70s with what we call an 8-track flashback, maybe one you don't hear on the radio this much anymore, but it was a number one hit for Andy Gibb. Remember, I Just Want to Be Your Everything from 1977? Now, Andy Gibb was the younger brother of Barry Morris and Robin Gibb of the Bee Gees, and this song was written by Barry Gibb and was the first of three number one singles for Andy, which made him the first male solo artist with three consecutive number one hit singles in the U.S. His second one was Love Is Thicker Than Water, and the third to reach number one, Shadow Dancing. I hope you enjoyed his first number one hit, I Just Want to Be Your Everything, Andy Gibb, on our all number one hit song weekend on The Beach Party. Coming your way next is the American group who had more number one hit singles in the 60s than any other. Who could it be? Why, it's Diana Ross and the Supremes, and they're standing by.
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1: Hi, Daryl. This is Tony from Whitby calling. I'd really, really like for you to play the song Knock Three Times by Tony Orlando and Don. And it's in memory of my mom, Gina, who passed away 10 years ago. And this is one of her favorite songs. As always, I enjoy listening to your show, and keep up the great work.

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0: love the 80s on the Friday Night Beach Party, taking it back to 82. There's Soft Cell with their Canadian number one, Tainted Love. 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I'm Darryl McLean. 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
1: Instant request. Hi, it's Don calling from Wasaga. I'm sitting here with my 87-year-old neighbor, and she was just telling me about her last cruise with her husband, with her last dance on Lake Superior, when she was listening to If You Could Read My Mind by Gordon Lightfoot. Thank you.

0: 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And remember, we are online streaming to the whole world, too. 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Gordon Lightfoot said, "You could read my mind." A number one Canadian hit back in 1970 for Gordon. Definitely one of his most personal songs. Actually, it's about the breakup of his first marriage. It was written in 1969 and has been recorded more than 100 times by various artists over the years. I'm Darryl McLean. Lots more number ones on the way as we celebrate Canada Day. Coming your way next, a number one from one of Canada's greatest rock and roll groups, the Guess Who, are standing by.
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0: We are rocking through the airwaves tonight. It's the Friday Night Beach Party. That's the Sweet Ballroom Blitz kicking off hour four of Canada's Feel Good Party on your radio. You found it, my friend. I'm Daryl McLean. Stick around for another hour of classic hits of the 70s and 80s with a little 60s thrown in and nothing but number one hit songs on our all number one hit song weekend. Our phone lines are open at 1-866-665-6070.
1: I'd like to hear something by John Cougar.
0: Who is this calling?
1: This is Gail calling from Guy's Row.
0: So, Gail, let's pick a good song by John Cougar. Do you like Jack and Diane?
1: Yeah, I didn't play that one.
0: Are you sure? I mean, I don't want to twist your arm or anything.
2: I think you're a bully.
0: I don't want you to do anything you don't want to do. Jack and Diane, you want it, you got it. Here it is on the beach party.
1: Okay.

0: Hey, g'day, mate. It's Phil from over in Queensland, Australia. How you going?
1: From where?
0: From Queensland, Australia.
1: Oh, come on! Well, good morning to you, sir. How are you doing?
0: Yeah, pretty bloody good, mate. Pretty good. I keep listening in and love the music.
1: Thank you.
0: Having been over there a few times, so yeah, it's great stuff, buddy. Really like what you do.
1: I'm flattered that you're listening in, Phil. Thank you so much, and welcome aboard.
0: Oh, no worries.
1: I'd love to play a song for you. What would you like to hear, my friend?
0: Oh, I don't know what you could play from Australia. AC/DC. You can play me anything.
1: Well, we'll get some AC/DC on for you. How about you? Shook me all night long. Would that make you feel good?
0: Mate, that'd be perfect. It'd be real good.
1: You guys know how to rock and roll down under, and we got them right here on the Beach Party.

0: 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Celebrating the Canada Day holiday, we're celebrating this weekend with nothing but number one hits. There's Creedence Clearwater Revival, Have You Ever Seen the Rain? That one went to number one in Canada in 1971. And it was John Fogerty's take on the imminent departure of his brother Tom from the group. Hope you enjoyed CCR tonight in the Beach Party.
1: I'm Daryl McLean, very excited about the upcoming Beach Party Getaway 2027. 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
1: Hi, Daryl. This is Shelley from Oshawa. How are you?
2: I am just loving life and living large, like my motto says. How about you?
1: Oh, I am doing wonderful. I'm having a great time listening to the show. And now that you've gotten the 70s, you're more in my era, darling.
2: Oh, you're just a young thing, I know.
1: Oh, I am, yeah. Well, let's put it this way. 1970, my mama was 15, so...
3: Damn teenagers.
2: There you go. Shelley, I'm so happy you discovered the beach party. Thank you so much. What can I do for you?
1: I would love to hear Blondie's Heart of Glass.
2: Great song. I remember dancing around to this. The embarrassing thing was I had a really ugly leisure suit on at the time.
4: Bark out. Gag me with a spoon.
1: Nah, you'd look great in anything, I'm sure, Daryl.
2: Well, thank you. With those kind words, here's Blondie and Heart of Glass on the beach party. Thanks.

0: not just loonies, beavers, and Canada geese.
1: Why is everybody so sensitive? Can't we all just get along?
0: We're home to the country's best weekend party.
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0: Happy Canada Day from the Friday Night Beach Party.

0: A Canadian number one from the Poppy family. Which way you going, Billy? On the Friday Night Beach Party. It's an all number one hit song weekend. I'm Daryl McLean. Let's go to the phones and take another. It's the
1: request. Hi, Daryl. Can you play me a request, please?
2: I would love to. Who is this?
1: It's Tracy.
2: Tracy from where?
1: Barry.
2: Welcome to the beach party, Tracy. What are you doing this weekend?
1: We're selling our deck, having a couple of drinks, celebrating my husband's birthday tomorrow.
2: You go after a younger fella?
1: No, he's older.
3: You're telling me.
2: What's his name?
1: It's Tom.
2: Well, let's play a song for you and Tom.
1: I'd like Neil Diamond, America.

0: 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Another instant request tonight, that one for Tracy calling in from Barrie, Ontario. Wanted to hear Neil Diamond's America, another number one. Number one on the AC charts for Neil back in 1981. The song is a tribute to immigration in America, where people from all over the world were welcome to come and seek opportunities. Neil Diamond grew up in Brooklyn, New York, where many Europeans arrived. His father was a Jewish immigrant. I'm Daryl McLean, and we're celebrating Canada Day this weekend on the Beach Party with nothing but number one hit songs. And we have a Canadian number one from Bryan Adams coming up next.
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1: Hey, can we request a Big Bad Leroy Brown or whatever?
2: Yeah.
1: Or, the Royal City Fishing Camp.
2: Are you Leroy?
1: Yeah, I walk around like I am.
3: What a grouch!
2: Yeah. What's your name?
1: Matt.
2: Where are you calling from, Matt?
1: We're up in Wasaga Beach right now. We're at the Royal City Fishing Club in Wasaga Beach.
2: Right on,
1: Josh Landon.
2: That's a great place. Did you catch anything today?
1: A buzz.
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2: Well, better than nothing. Here's Jim Croce's Bad Leroy Brown.

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1: That's it, baby. 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
0: Happy Canada Day from Daryl McLean's Beach Party.
1: How about that?
0: Here's another number one hit.

0: 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Paper Lace and a number one classic from 1974, The Night Chicago Died. Yeah, we're celebrating with nothing but number one hits this weekend. This is a story about the notorious gangster Al Capone and his men having a shootout with the police. The story itself, though, was made up, but made for a big hit song for Paper Lace. Hope you enjoyed that tonight. I'm Darryl McLean. We're almost done. Boy, I tell you, our Friday nights just zip by so quickly, but our all number one hit song weekend will continue tomorrow night on the Saturday Night Beach Party. And we have one more Canadian number one coming your way next. Stand by for Dan Hill.
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0: 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There's Dan Hill. Sometime. Oh, kind of nice. Well, my friend, come to the end of another 4 hours of fun radio Friday night on the beach party. I'm Daryl McClain. Just want to take a moment to thank you so much for spending your evening with me. I really hope you enjoyed all this great music. Well, the good news is we're going to be back to do it all over again tomorrow night on the Saturday night beach party. And yes, our all number one hit song weekend will continue, and you are invited. Until then, keep loving life and living large. Bye.
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1: Who's it?
0: Oh, Cornelius.
1: Cornelius.
0: Yeah.
1: Oh, Cornelius.
0: Listen.
1: My man.
0: Listen.
1: Yeah, man, what's up?
0: I'm in trouble.
1: Yeah.
0: My girl.

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1: Oh, I'm sorry. Cornelius, we can't handle it this weekend.
0: Oh, really?
1: Certainly nice to hear from you, man.
0: Bye.
1: Wolf?
0: Hello, Wolf? Wolf?

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0: 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Ready to paint the town red.
1: And white.
0: Huh? Oh, yes. And white.
1: Plus, it's at a park. 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
0: Stop being so technical.
1: Sorry.
0: Typical Canadian. 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

0: 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Monday morning, when Becca Stone and I are back at it, we'll recap that World Cup Canada game in LA against South Africa. 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
2: Good morning. It's 7 o'clock. I'm John Lodge with CKDO News. Mainly sunny today, a high of 26. It's 15 right now. Here's what's making news this hour. Foreign Affairs Minister Anita Anand says Ottawa is working to help 800 Canadians registered in the Columbia area. It comes after two devastating earthquakes killed over 900 people in Venezuela. Meanwhile, authorities in Venezuela say anyone wanting to enter the epicenter will now need an official permit to do so. Well, Bahrain is accusing Iran of launching a new drone attack against the island nation. They say a number of drones targeted the country, which is home to the U.S. Navy's Fifth Fleet. Iran's Parliamentary Revolutionary Guard said it had targeted several locations. Meanwhile, J.D. Vance says violence will be met with violence if there are disagreements about their ceasefire agreement with Iran. The U.S. carried out an attack on Iran, in retaliation yesterday to a drone strike on a cargo ship in the Strait of Hormuz on Thursday. Iranian officials say they govern the strait and America should not mistake control for escalation. Canada is expressing interest in partnering with Turkey on nuclear power. Foreign Affairs Minister Anita Anand met with her Turkish counterpart yesterday in Ottawa. The two visited the Darlington nuclear facility the day before talks. Well, the Clarington Community Group needs boxes of mac and cheese to break a world record. Nancy LeBlanc says the Seeds of Hope Project say they're going to line them up and knock them down at the Garnet B. Record Recreation Complex in Bowmanville on Canada Day.
3: You know, we've been hearing about kids going 2 and 3 days without eating. We're hearing seniors can't afford to buy food. So we're really hoping that we can collect 20,000. It's going to feed a lot of people then.
2: 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And starting today, you can fish for free across the province. It's part of Canada Day celebrations across the country. You'll still need to follow the rules, including catch and size limits, but you can cast a line for free until July 5th. Well, the Leafs sent Justin Bieber to the podium to announce their first overall pick at the NHL draft in Buffalo last night.
4: Mr. McKenna, we would like to draft you to the Toronto Maple Leafs.
2: 18-year-old Gavin McKenna, born in Whitehorse, Yukon, was Toronto's only pick last night. The Blue Jays rallied, but it wasn't enough as they once again fell just a run short, losing to the Texas Rangers 5-4. There were 6 games in the World Cup yesterday. France, Belgium, Senegal, and Spain all won their matches, and the Argos beat the Rough Riders 40-34. It's 7:02 at CKDO. 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
2: CKDO weather, mainly sunny today, a high of 26. Tonight, a few clouds, a low of 14. Tomorrow, mainly sunny, a high of 27. And Monday, a mix of sun and cloud with a chance of showers and a high of 28. It's 15 right now. I'm John Lodge. 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

Playing the greatest hits of all time, CKDO. We're here for a good time, not a long time. Let's make it last. That's Trooper. I'm Darrell McLean. Good morning and happy Sunday to you on this beautiful June 27th. What a great looking day. We've got lots of sunshine in store for you all day today. Going to warm up to about 26. We're at 17 right now. And lots of great music to go along with the good weather. Grab coffee and stick around. We got Chicago coming up this hour. Duran Duran, little summer fun from Lovin' Spoonful. We'll also crack open the time capsule for June 27th. Take a look back, see what happened on this day. But first, time for Darrell's thought for today. And here it is. The refrigerator is a clear example of what matters is on the inside.

0: Part of another summer of peace, love, music, CKDO, and we're loving every minute of it. That's Loverboy. I'm Darrell McClain. Good morning, and happy Saturday to you. How you feeling? Did you get a good night's rest? We're up to, 7:18? What's the temperature there right now? 17 degrees. Beautiful, fresh morning. It's going to be mainly sunny and 26 today. Just a little bit of humidity to make it feel like 29. So very comfortable summer weather for this final week of June. And, of course, we're coming into Canada Day. It is June 27th, day 178 of the year. We got 187 more of them left in 2026. Let's crack open the time capsule and take a look back. See what happened on this day. But way back in 1860, the inaugural Queen's Plate was run near Toronto, and it was won by a horse named Don Juan. And the Queen's Plate, which is now the King's Plate, is the oldest uninterrupted stakes race in North America. Yeah, it's happening this weekend, is it not? I think so, yeah. Let's skip ahead. It's 1950 on June 27th when an 8-pound bear cub that had been seriously burned 3 weeks earlier in a New Mexico forest fire left for the National Zoo in Washington, where he lived to a ripe old bear age of 26. Now, originally, he was named Hotfoot Teddy by the firemen who rescued him and later became known as Smokey the Bear. Yeah, Smokey the Bear's birthday today. Let's move ahead. It's 1967. You know what happened on this date? The very first ATM, that's right, the first automatic teller machine was installed. It was a branch of Barclays Bank in North London. Yeah, that's where the first one, of course, they're everywhere now. 1988 on this day, MCA Records bought Motown Records for $61 million. You know, this is a Motown weekend here at CKDO. Tell you more about that later. And finally, it was on this day in 2005, 21 years ago, the Supreme Court ruled that file sharing networks were actually liable for copyright infringements when they create and distribute software that allows users to illegally swap MP3s. Of course, now nobody even thinks about it. As we close up the time capsule for June 27th, let's hope yours will be a big winner.
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0: KDO, Durham weather. 7:23, and apparently I need more coffee. Rick Curran messaged me, Daryl, you said it's Sunday. No, it's Saturday. All right, I'll give myself a slap. Let's take a look at our forecast. Well, so looking out there today, goodness gracious, we're in for a lovely weekend. Lots of sunshine with a high 26 today. Humidity about 29. Few clouds overnight tonight, down about 14. It's going to be a lovely Sunday as well. Sunny in 27. And for Monday, a mix of sun and clouds, slight chance of a shower in 28. Right now, 17 in Oshawa with the Isley Brothers. It's your thing. We'll be right back.

music has always been diverse. And so have we. Love is love. It's Pride Month. CKDO.

0: Playing the greatest hits of all time, CKDO, and your perfect Saturday morning song right there. Chicago Saturday in the Park. Are you heading to the park today? Well, it's going to be a beautiful day for it. Lots of sunshine, a high 26, a little bit of humidity to make it feel like 29. And no matter where you are, maybe you're up at the cottage. Or the trailer this weekend, or maybe just hanging at home. A lot of people listening in online, they take us along, listen at ckdo.ca, click the Listen Live button, or if you got your Alexa with you, just say, hey, Alexa, play CKDO. It's that simple. But anyway, we're in for a great day. Stand by for some great 80s gold from Duran Duran next.
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0: are the greatest hits of all time. CKDO, getting a groove on with Stevie, the Motor City Wonder, and I wish. 7:46 now on a beautiful Saturday morning with dear old McLean. Great weekend to keep CKDO pumped up nice and loud because we're treating you to our special Motown weekend where we're treating you to double shots of some of the biggest hits out of Hitsville, USA, Detroit City, and all those great Motown acts. 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
4: Hi, I'm Lauren Coe, your member of Provincial Parliament for Whitby. 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
0: CKDO, Durham weather. Mainly sunny today with a high 26, humidity 29. Few clouds tonight down to 14. It's going to be a beautiful Sunday. Mainly sunny, 27. For Monday, a mix of sun and cloud, just a slight chance of a shower, 28. Right now, it's sunny and 17, and summer in the city in Oshawa with a loving spoonful.

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1: Good morning. It's 8 o'clock. I'm John Lodge with CKDO News. Mainly sunny today, a high of 26. It's 17 right now. Here's what's making news this hour. Bahrain, the island nation home to the U.S. Navy's 5th Fleet, is blaming Iran for a drone attack. Iran's paramilitary Revolutionary Guards say they targeted several locations where the U.S. has a foothold. Meanwhile, J.D. Vance says, or wants rather, Iran to pick up the phone if they have any issues with their ceasefire agreement. The American VP also warned that violence will be met with violence. The U.S. struck Iran yesterday after a drone attacked a ship in the Strait of Hormuz on Thursday. Iranian officials say America shouldn't mistake control for escalation, adding Iran governs the Strait of Hormuz. Now, the International Organization for Migration say over 6.5 million people could be affected by powerful earthquakes in Venezuela that killed more than 920 people. Foreign Affairs Minister Anita Anand says Ottawa is working with its mission in Colombia to help the roughly 800 Canadians registered in the area. Well, Ontario's police watchdog says an officer in Durham did not commit a criminal offense after crashing into a vehicle involved in a possible abduction call. It happened back in April of 2025. Investigators say the officer was speeding to catch up with a vehicle as it left the Scarborough Town Center. The injured were diagnosed with concussions weeks after the incident. A Clarington community group is trying to break a world record for the most packaged food boxes toppled in a domino fashion. Nancy LeBlanc with the Seeds of Hope Project say they're aiming to collect 20,000 boxes of mac and cheese.
2: People are finding it expensive to buy groceries and to live these days, so we thought mac and cheese would be more affordable for people to donate.
1: 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And if you're looking for some outdoor fun, you can cast a line to celebrate Canada Day. Starting today, you can fish for free across the country. You will still have to follow catch and size limits. You can fish for free until July 5th. Well, Gavin McKenna is a Maple Leaf. Toronto brought Justin Bieber out to the NHL draft in Buffalo last night to announce the first overall pick. The Blue Jays have lost 4 in a row. They fell to the Rangers 5-4. Spain, France, Belgium, and Senegal were all winners in yesterday's World Cup action. And the Argos took down the Rough Riders 40-34. It's 8:03 at CKDO. Weather is next.
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1: CKDO weather, mainly sunny today, a high of 26. Tonight, a few clouds, a low of 14. Tomorrow, mainly sunny, a high of 27. And Monday, a mix of sun and cloud with a chance of showers and a high of 28. It's 17 right now. I'm John Lodge. 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

0: More of the greatest hits of all time. 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There you go, with Honeymoon Suite and Feel It Again. 8:16 Saturday morning on this beautiful June 27th. And lots of sunshine today, 19 degrees right now on our way to a high of 26. Going to be a great weekend as we head towards Canada Day, and pretty good forecast for the week. We'll get into all that a little bit later. Maybe today's your birthday. If it is on this June 27th, happy birthday. Certainly hope you're being treated extra well this morning. Breakfast in bed today. Let's see what famous people are having birthdays today. Oh, I see. We've got a Beach Boy birthday today. Singer Bruce Johnson of the Beach Boys. He's 84. Hard to believe. He's like the young guy. Mm-hmm. The great Canadian composer, arranger, pianist, Frank Mills. Yes, the man who brought you Music Box Dancer is 84 today as well. The famous fashion designer, Vera Wang, 77. Actress Julia Duffy. Remember her from Newhart? She was the yuppie. Yeah, she's 75. Hard to believe. Writer, director, J.J. Abrams, the man who brought you the most recent Star Trek movies, turned 60. Actor Tobey Maguire is having a birthday today. Remember him? You know, he was, he turns 51. He was Spider-Man in 4 movies. You know, I like Spider-Man. He can do amazing things because he was bitten by a radioactive spider. You know, I do amazing things because I was bitten by a radioactive DJ. It's true. Who else? Reality star Khloe Kardashian, 42 today. And little Madeline Sweden. Remember her? The youngest daughter on Everybody Loves Raymond. She's 35 today.
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0: Oh, what a great looking summer weekend in Durham region. Mainly sunny with a high 26 today. Tonight, a few clouds, fog patches developing overnight and a low 14. Tomorrow, Sunday, will be mainly sunny with a high 27. Monday's forecast calling for a mix of sun and cloud, just a very slight chance of a shower, and 28. Right now, it's 19 in Oshawa with Elvis Presley's Hound Dog.

0: It's another summer of peace, love, and music. CKDO, and there's Cliff Richard's Devil Woman, one of my favorite Cliff tunes from back in 1976. 8:33 on a beautiful Saturday morning. I'm Darrell McLean. Good morning to you. And our Best of Motown double feature weekend continues in moments.
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0: Playing the greatest hits of all time, CKDO, and you, me in Mexico. That's Edward Bear. I'm Darrell McLean. It's 8:45, coming up after 9 o'clock news. Another edition of Let's Get Growing with your hosts, Marjorie Mason and Jeff Mason. Today's show is not live. They recorded it earlier in the week. I believe they're jet setting off to Scotland or England or some part of the world, so you won't be able to talk with them today, but they'll have lots of great information. How is your garden coming along anyway? Mine's really coming along good. My beans are, well, they'll be popping before too long. The plants are nice and big now, and beautiful morning to get out there in the garden. But get all your gardening tips. 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
0: Couldn't ask for a better sunny Saturday in summer. Yes, officially summer. Mainly sunny today, 26, humidity 29. A few clouds tonight, down to 14. Tomorrow, mainly sunny with a high 27 and humidity 29. So really, no humidity. Monday, mix of sun and clouds, slight chance of a shower and 28. Right now, it's 19 in Oshawa, and you might think it's the cars, and you'd be right.

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1: Good morning. It's 9 o'clock. I'm John Lodge with CKDO News. Mainly sunny today, a high of 26. It's 19 right now. Here's what's making news this hour. Bahrain is accusing Iran of launching a new drone attack against the island nation. They say a number of drones targeted the country, which is home to the U.S. Navy's 5th Fleet. Iran's paramilitary Revolutionary Guard says it had targeted several locations that the U.S. has a foothold. Meanwhile, J.D. Vance says violence will be met with violence if there are disagreements about the ceasefire agreement with Iran. The U.S. carried out an attack on Iran yesterday in retaliation to a drone strike on a cargo ship in the Strait of Hormuz on Thursday. Iranian officials say they govern the strait and America should not mistake control for escalation. Well, authorities have restricted access to the La Guaira State, which is the epicenter of two devastating earthquakes in Venezuela on Wednesday. At least 920 people are now reported dead, with more than 51,000 more missing. Meanwhile, Canada is looking to expand its humanitarian support for Venezuela. On Thursday, Ottawa announced it would provide $5 million in humanitarian aid to support emergency release efforts. Ontario's police watchdogs say an officer in Durham did not commit a criminal offense after crashing into a vehicle involved in a possible abduction call. It happened back in April of 2025. Investigators say the officer was speeding to catch up with the vehicle as it left the Scarborough Town Center. The injured were diagnosed with concussions weeks after the incident. Well, a Clarington community group needs boxes of mac and cheese to break a world record. Nancy LeBlanc says the Seeds of Hope Project say they're hoping, or they're rather going to line them up and knock them down at the Garnetby Record Recreation Complex in Bowmanville on Canada Day.
2: You know, we've been hearing about kids going 2 and 3 days without eating. We're hearing seniors can't afford to buy food. So we're really hoping that we can collect 20,000. It's going to feed a lot of people then.
1: More information is posted at durhamradionews.com. And starting today, you can fish for free across the province. It's all part of Canada Day celebrations across the country. You'll still need to follow the rules, including catch and size limits. You can cast a line for free until July 5th. Well, the Leafs sent Justin Bieber to the podium to announce their first overall pick at the NHL draft in Buffalo last night.
3: Mr. McKenna, we would like to draft you to the Toronto Maple Leafs.
1: 18-year-old Gavin McKenna, born in Whitehorse, Yukon, was Toronto's only pick last night. The Blue Jays rallied late, but it wasn't enough as they fell by a single run to the Rangers, 5-4 for the second game in a row. There were six games in the World Cup yesterday. France, Belgium, Senegal, and Spain all won, and the Argos beat the Rough Riders 40-34. It's 9:03 at CKDO. Weather is next.
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1: CKDO weather, mainly sunny today, a high of 26. Tonight, a few clouds and a low of 14. Tomorrow, mainly sunny, a high of 27. And Monday, a mix of sun and cloud with a chance of showers and a high of 28. It's 19 right now. I'm John Lodge. 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
6: Welcome to Let's Get Growing for Saturday, June 27th. I'm Marjorie Mason, and I invite you to join me and Jeff Mason for the next hour as we talk gardening. If you have trouble with radio reception and wish to listen online, the Listen Live button is on the station's homepage. If you miss part or all of this show, you may listen online during the following week. This show has been pre-taped. because Jeff and I are hosting a garden tour to Wales. Today, we are at the annual village garden tour in Usk, a small town that has won Wales in Bloom for something like 40 years. There are 28 gardens open for visiting, and you can follow along on the tour with us because Jeff will have his camera handy. How do they follow with us on this trip?
7: Well, it's really easy to follow along with us because we post our daily adventures on our Instagram page, and that will go on to our Facebook page as well. So if you're on Instagram or Facebook, you can just follow Mason House Gardens, and you will keep up with us as we are on our tour.
6: Right. And I'm happy to announce that this year we have a couple on the tour with us who are actually Let's Get Growing listeners.
7: So, well, I hope there's more than two.
6: Well, yes. Well, I mean, two new ones that have never come with us before, because this Wales tour is, in fact, very, very interesting. Of the 28 people, only four have never traveled with us before. So it's going to be like old home week.
7: Yeah, that'll be good.
6: So we're really looking forward to seeing a lot of old garden friends, or former garden friends. We better not say old garden friends, although some of us are getting a little that way. Now, we will be unable to have an Urban Nature Prize today, but just to let you know that Urban Nature is a very great place to go for other than bird seed. They have so much for people who are nature lovers, and most gardeners are nature lovers, so that's a good thing. Jeff, I talked with the lady who has organized the 28 gardens that are open for visiting, and it's really quite amazing. 28 gardens.
7: That's pretty good for a small town, is to have that many gardens.
6: Yes.
7: That people like to share with people coming around, for sure.
6: That's,
7: yeah,
6: right.
7: But I remember when we did it a few years ago, and it was great. It's always nice to visit other people's gardens, because you never know, you know, what people are growing, how they've managed their spaces, how, you know, it's a great way for you to look at a garden and go, oh, this is like the size of my yard. I could do this at home if I wanted to. It's you know, it's a bit different when you're touring and you know, go to this castle and go to their gardens, or you go to this botanic garden and you go to their gardens. The scale is a little bit overwhelming maybe for some people, but, you know, when you go and visit people's gardens, and I remember some of the gardens were very small, like very small properties and things.
6: And what they had in them,
7: and what
6: was
7: they could do, you know, and what they've done was fantastic. So it's a great thing to do.
6: Right. Now, I hear that the weather over there, they're having a heat wave right now. So I bet these people who are opening their gardens are having a conniption fits that the weather, they won't get any rain. But I hear that rain is forecast.
7: Fingers crossed we'll take our cool weather over there with us.
6: Right. So I hope that you'll stay with us. We're going to touch on a variety of topics today. We'll be right back after this break.
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6: Just a reminder that we can't take your questions today because this show has been pre-taped, but we do have two emails that were sent at the end of last week's show, so we'll start out with those. First of all, Mary sent a picture of her ZZ plant. You may tell some people what that is, Jeff. In a ceramic container that has a white fungus-like growth on the soil. She wants to know what it is and what she can do to treat it. And some of the leaves are starting to turn yellow.
7: Well, you know what? The ZZ plant is a very popular house plant and has been for quite a while. Because it is so tolerant of very low light, dry soil, very tolerant of pretty harsh conditions, it gets used a lot in interior plantscaping. You know, you'll see it in mall planters, you'll see it in office planters and things like that. And it's called the ZZ plant because its botanical name is Zamioculcus zamiifolia. So nobody wants to keep saying that. Its names both start with the Z. It's been, you know, commonly called the ZZ. It's a philodendron relative. It's in the aroid family. So philodendrons and peace lilies and all those things, generally plants that, you know, are jungle floor things in dense jungles and stuff. So definitely very tolerant of low light. And like I said, the ZZs are quite tolerant of drought conditions, almost actually requiring drought conditions. Mm-hmm. It is a plant that I have killed many times over the years, and usually it's because I give it too much water. I give nothing too much water. I seem to give them too much water and rot them. So mm-hmm. when Mary's question about seeing sort of a white growth on the soil and says it's kind of a fungus-like growth, that's exactly what it is.
6: Right.
7: You know, when you're buying potting soils and things like that, they're all full of organic materials. And any of those potting soils, the organic stuff in them, if there's sort of bark chips or bark fines mm-hmm. or anything like that, you might have some mold spores in there too. And often they don't ever cause an issue.
6: Right.
7: But they will sometimes show up, particularly if you're keeping the soil too moist.
6: Mm-hmm.
7: And that's kind of a sign often that you are keeping it too damp.
6: Yeah.
7: So to combat that, stop watering, let your soil dry out, let that surface soil dry to, you know, half inch, maybe a bit more even with a ZZ before you water. And that's probably what's causing the yellowing leaves, because that's often with the ZZ, that's the first thing you see when you're overwatering, is you see some yellow leaves on the younger growth, and then all of a sudden that stem just rots right off. Mm-hmm. They have quite a thick, stout rootstock, almost like a tuberous rootstock, and if it gets mm-hmm. gets too wet and, you know, you get fungus problems setting into the root, then you got big problems.
6: That's right.
7: What do you do with that right now? What I would do is I would just sort of, you know, get an old fork or something and scuff up the surface of the soil and sort of, you know, break up that mm-hmm. that fungus growth and then just allow to dry. You could scrape off the top half inch of soil if you wanted to, just to freshen it up. But you've got to keep it a bit on the drier side, absolutely.
6: And I wonder at the kind of container she has it in. When the saucer is attached as part of the pot, I think sometimes things don't dry out as much.
7: Well, it is a, you know, it's a pot style that, that many houseplants are in, or yes, many people use as houseplants. Right. They have that built-in saucer, which is great because then your pot does have drainage holes.
6: Right.
7: And it allows excess to drain away. But you do need to remember, and specifically with a plant like Azizi, that after you water, if there's water collecting in that saucer part, it still should be dumped out and not allowed to soak back into the soil, because then you run the risk of overwatering. So, you know, drainage holes in the pot, great, but, you know, you still need to check that saucer part for excess water.
6: Excellent. Now, the next thing is that Margot sent a question in, well, actually an observation, and she says, listening to the broadcast today on the topic of inkberry failure, we've had some discussion about them at the Toronto Master Gardeners meeting. We're finding that good moisture is important, as well as acidic soil. I've been planting them in my clients' gardens and watching, but hard to determine the client's exact maintenance routine. I think it goes back to the important practice of deep watering in the fall. We had a lot of winter burn damage this year. I lost a lot of foliage on a very big, reliable 30-year-old boxwood. Possibly my fault due to its location partially under an eave. I watered it, but obviously not enough. Even seasoned gardeners make mistakes. That's gardening. So thanks to Margot for that.
7: Yeah, we all do. And it was funny. I was talking with Molly from Canadian Succulents the other day, and I sort of made the comment of, like, she said, mentioned about something, and I said, well, it's always next year.
6: Yeah.
7: And it's the gardener's motto, right? There's always next year to get it right. So, you know, we had that inkberry question, and, you know, we are sort of actively looking for boxwood replacements, and we'll talk about that more in a minute, but looking for boxwood replacements because of problems they're having. We'll get to that in the next segment, but
6: yes,
7: the inkberry is one that has come onto the market in recent years with some newer selections that are denser and fuller and, you know, kind of a boxwood-like, because the inkberry is actually a holly. But has sort of a more boxwood-like look to it.
6: Right.
7: Now, I think Margot's comment was spot on, I think. You know, we had talked about acidic soil environments for them being important, but also inkberries come from moist to wet acidic conditions.
6: Right.
7: and where boxwood could be extremely drought-tolerant, the inkberry's not going to be.
6: Right.
7: So I think that maybe as a follow-up to our question from last week about perhaps why these failed in the garden situation is that they're not a boxwood replacement in the fact that the conditions maybe are exactly the same, but more the look of them and looking for that small-leafed, broad-leafed, evergreen hedge-type plant. I have seen inkberry hedges, so, I mean, I know that will work.
6: Yes.
7: I think it's just matching it with the right conditions. So, you know, if you're looking for replacements, I think, and I saw some that were really, really tightly pruned this year onto a very small size, and I think the yew is the plant that I would choose.
6: Okay.
7: There are lots of different yews out there. You know, we normally see the big sort of tall, narrow, like Hicks yews. We see the columnar yews that are pyramid-shaped, and they're all great. But there are some dwarf yews and dense yews that if you started with a one-gallon pot size, you could keep them trimmed to a perfect sort of replacement for the boxwoods that might actually be similar conditions. Like they will take some dryness when, especially if it's in the shade. They will take some shade. They will take sun. So I think the ewes are a great choice.
6: Okay. Well, we'll carry on with this theme after this break. We'll be right back.
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6: Welcome back. Just to remind you that this show has been pre-taped. Jeff and I are in Wales at the moment that you're listening to this. And we're hoping that you'll keep in touch with us over the 2 weeks that we're away by following along on Facebook.
7: And Instagram.
6: And Instagram, that's right. I'm not much of an Instagram user, so I'm glad you're on both, Jeff. So this show, again, has been pre-taped. We can't take your questions, but we're going to be dealing with a lot of questions you've been asking lately. And let's get to the boxwood, Jeff.
7: Yeah, so we left off talking about some boxwood replacements. We talked about the inkberry. We've talked about yews. Another one I saw, and first time I ever saw it was on one of our trips, was a nice clipped hedge of euonymus.
6: Mm-hmm.
7: You know, like just the regular green and white emerald gaiety euonymus clipped into a hedge. And it was really effective. It's evergreen. Mm-hmm. It's colorful.
6: Yep.
7: They can take pruning quite well. And it was quite nice. Mm-hmm. And so I did it once. I had a client with a very shady garden that they had planted some boxwoods, or not boxwoods, sorry, some just the regular green, like big leaf winter creeper type euonymus underneath their tree along their sidewalk. So I just started clipping it into, you know, mm-hmm. a hedge. And it was working quite effectively. I hope, I haven't been back in the garden for years, but I hope it was continued because it was starting to look really good.
6: Right.
7: So what's another possibility, you know? Boxwoods are coming under a lot of pressure from different problems these days. We haven't seen it here in Canada, I don't think yet, but boxwood blight is a devastating disease, and it's killing millions of boxwoods all over Europe and England and things, and they're really actively looking for plants to replace it, because if you think about English gardens, they all have boxwoods, and if you think about the hedges in places like Versailles and you know, other formal big like castle gardens, boxwoods are everywhere by the millions, and they're dying now
6: by the millions.
7: By the millions, which is very scary. So we don't have the blight here, but we are certainly actively keeping tabs on it. I remember being up at Sheridan Nursery's farm up in Georgetown a few years ago, and you know, when you go from field to field, you have to walk through a tray of disinfectant to clean your shoes, and even the tractors and loaders that go from field to field actually have to drive through a disinfectant ditch, like a little disinfecting pond almost, that cleans their tires from field to field. Like, they're really taking this seriously, because if boxwood blight hits, well, that wipes out a massive crop in the horticulture industry. But what we're seeing here the most is boxwoods being attacked by the box tree moth.
6: Okay, box tree.
7: And you were going to start. We have mentioned it before, but you know, you will start seeing damage now at this time of year, because the eggs have hatched, the larvae are actively eating, and they only eat boxwood. That's all they eat. So if they're around, they're looking for your boxwoods. The box tree moth itself is a very nondescript, you know, 4 centimeter across, white moth with dark brown trim. Just a generic moth, right? You're not even going to know necessarily. What you should be looking for on your boxwoods is egg masses. They're laid in clusters. They're kind of greenish yellow when they're first laid. After a few days, you get a little black dot, and that's the larva head that's sort of forming in the egg. And then they hatch. And when they hatch, you get sort of a black-headed green worm or caterpillar.
6: Little, tiny.
7: Very, quite small.
6: Yes.
7: And then as it matures, it gets more and more black and white stripes on it. And then what you're going to see is the damage from that, because it loves to eat the boxwood leaves. If you get a big infestation, they'll eat down new shoots and things as well. The first thing you're going to see webbing on the new growth. You're going to see leaves disappeared, you know, bare stems with no leaves on them, that sort of thing. And then you're going to see their frass in there. It's like sawdusty thing. That's just their waste from their from the larvae, from what they're

0: versus what, from what they're eating. So if you see that and that distinctive sort of webbing where you think, oh, geez, maybe it's got spider mites or something, but that webbing is from the larvas of the boxwood plant, the box moth. And you're going to see that now.
1: Yes.
0: And you're going to see it again. Ooh, you're going to get two crops a year of
1: As
0: them.
1: If one wasn't enough.
0: Yeah. So, you know, just from the Ministry of Natural Resources and things, they're saying, you know, you will see larvae eating through June into July. You might even see adults appearing at the end of July. And then again through September, they're going to do this whole thing again. So the crazy thing is that, you know, you will see the damage. You might see the plant start to recover, and then they're going to get attacked again.
1: Okay.
0: And this is the problem.
1: Also, you could think that they had dried out or they had winter burn.
0: They could almost give you that sort of, same sort of look because they start to look pretty terrible.
1: Yes.
0: And you might think something else is going on, but chances are it's the box
1: moth.
0: Look
1: more closely.
0: Yeah. Yeah.
1: What do you do about it?
0: Well, we'll do that after the next break.
1: Okay, well, stay tuned. Jeff's going to tell you what you're going to do twice every season if you have boxwood, box tree moth. So we'll take a break. A reminder that this show has been pre-taped, but you could always send an email. We'll get it when we get back, and we can certainly deal with it then. We'll be right back after this break.
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1: Welcome back to Let's Get Growing. We have been busy chatting about box tree moth. And now, Jeff, what do we do about it?
0: Well, you know, initially, the only real recommended product that we could use in our gardens in Ontario was the BTK, the Bacillus thuringiensis bacteria, that is a organic spray that contains a bacteria that, when sprayed on the larvas, it infects the larva and sort of kills them from the inside out, kind of the bacteria.
1: Right. It's like a disease.
0: It's almost giving them a disease. Yeah, yes. It's perfectly, you know, humans and animals don't have any effect.

0: diet, so it's a pretty safe thing. Mm-hmm. But really that, you know, that's kind of hit and miss because you are using something that's sort of biological. It can be, you know, a little bit hit and miss with its effectiveness. Mm-hmm. There really is actually no other legal spray to spray on them in Ontario, okay, because right. our pesticide bans that have been in effect for quite a few years now mm-hmm. Don't allow us to sort of spray anything that might be, you know, damaging to the environment and us,
1: right.
0: which is not a bad thing. But I did find out that there is actually now a pheromone trap available for the box tree moth. And that's pretty good news because pheromone traps are pretty easy to use, mm-hmm. much like your traps for your Japanese beetles and things like that.
1: Right.
0: These work exactly the same way. Mm-hmm. It's a pheromone trap. You put the sex pheromone in the trap, and the males are attracted to it. They get trapped in a jar, and then they can be dispatched.
1: Right.
0: So while this is not going to solve the problem, mm-hmm. it's certainly going to make for much less proliferation of larvae. So if you've got box moth and you're having a problem with it, look for these traps because they are available. And I'll tell you where in a second. But the other thing that is available, and from the same company actually, is a product called Capsanem, Capsanem. And it is actually a nematode that affects the larva as well. And it works very well. And you spray it on the plants, and then the nematode will attack and kill the larva. So there's two new things that are right. out there for the box tree moth. That's really exciting because, you know, we were just, the BTK was the only thing we could really use. Mm-hmm. And I think with the traps and maybe this nematode as well in our yeah. arsenal, we might be able to fight these things and actually have some success. So
1: right.
0: I was excited to find these products because I wasn't actually sure if there was anything else for them, and there is. So that's kind of nice.
1: Good. Now, the pheromone traps, as with all pheromone traps or attractant to male traps, if you're wondering what that pheromone means, where should you put it?
0: Well, the recommendations from the supplier is they should be on a stick that's about 1.5 meters high. Mm-hmm. And only one trap is needed for every area up to about 180 square meters. Oh, so that's wow. a pretty good size space. So yes. that would be like one trap per property.
1: Yes.
0: Yeah, up to 2,000 square feet. So
1: right.
0: You do need to replace the pheromones. Because remember, we're talking the adults are flying around from mm-hmm. June until, you know, right. September, October. So you need to, you know, be prepared mm-hmm. to replace the pheromones every 8 weeks or so. So a couple of times a season. Mm-hmm. And that will definitely help keep control of the adults, right? So that's a great
1: yes.
0: product in, you know, keeping... keeping populations under control.
1: Right. And should you place it right where the box would hedge well, you or know, a little away?
0: You know, it's with the pheromone traps, it's always, you know, you always hear with the Japanese beetles, oh, don't put it in your garden because it attracts them. Well, yeah, it does. Mm-hmm. It does. But, you know, put it sort of in general proximity to your boxwoods. You don't mean hang it right over your boxwoods because, yes. yeah, because no, they're not all going to go in the traps.
1: No.
0: And you
1: some
0: might
1: of them
0: be
1: are
0: bringing
1: smarter.
0: More, you know, into your area. But if you, say, had boxwoods around your house and things like that and you hung this trap sort of in the back corner of your yard, that's going to pull the males away and, mm-hmm. you know, work okay. well without maybe attracting them right to where the females are waiting. So it's right. probably a good idea.
1: Okay. So now where do you get this magic?
0: Actually, which is great. These two products, this and the nematode, are both available from a company called Koppert. It's Koppert. And Coppert is a biological control company. They sell all sorts of different parasitic wasps and other beneficial insects and nematodes and things like that. They've always been available, from Coppert for commercial places.
1: Right.
0: Greenhouses. Like if you go into Vandermeer's, and you're shopping, and then you pick up a plant, and there's a little paper packet on like a popsicle stick, and you're wondering what the heck is that? Well, that is beneficial insects that are being used to control any pests that might show up.
1: Right.
0: Places, garden centers, and nurseries are using these more and more and more because then they're not spraying anything.
1: That's right.
0: These biological controls are out there and really great. So Coppert now does sell retail as well. And they're based in Canada. They're based in Scarborough. So,
1: lovely.
0: The shipping and that from them is very easy and quick. Because they sell biologicals, I think if you order like by Wednesday, you get, fresh shipping like the next Monday or something like that. They don't delay because they're selling a lot of live things, but they have the traps and they have the Capsanum nematode that is a beneficial nematode that eats the larva. So it's Coppert.ca. Very easy. Go to their website and you will find these things, and hopefully they're going to help us win the battle against the box tree moth.
1: Excellent. Because we had problems with it on
0: other box. I've seen lots of boxwoods around.
1: Yes,
0: that are having the problem. And once they get there and they find your boxwoods, they're not going to go anywhere. They're going to keep eating them.
1: Right.
0: And eventually they're going to kill them.
1: Right.
0: They might not kill them that first season, but if they keep defoliating over and over again, that's going to weaken your plants and you're going to lose your boxwoods completely. So,
1: Now, the other beetle that can be controlled with the traps are the Japanese beetles.
0: Japanese beetles too, exactly. And we're in a time now where we're going to start seeing the adults of the Japanese beetle. So something to think about is getting your traps out for the Japanese beetles, because boy, oh boy, if there was a devastating pest out there for a lot of different things, the Japanese beetle,
1: I think it likes most everything.
0: It eats just about anything, and it will attack your rose blossoms, and things like that. Now, with Japanese beetles, you can pick and squish the adults, because Japanese beetles are kind of a funny little critter in that when it's cool out, they don't like to move very fast.
1: Right.
0: So you go out in the mornings and they're just sitting there. They won't even fly away.
1: Right.
0: They might fall off if you disturb them. They'll just fall to the ground. But they don't get really active till it warms up again. So one of the best things you can do with the Japanese beetles is go out just in the morning, have a walk through the garden, check your rose blossoms, check your beans, check your raspberries, check your canna lilies.
1: Yep.
0: They do like canna lilies as another thing, but they'll eat about 250 different species of plants. They're pretty non-selective, and the adults will be very active, if not right now, very, very soon. What do they look like? They're quite attractive little bugs. They're metallic green and copper. They have green heads, copper bodies, and wow, that's a cool looking bug, but that's the Japanese beetle.
1: It's not.
0: But there are the pheromone traps for them too.
1: Yes.
0: And the same thing. They attract the males to them. They trap the males. The males can't breed. You get reduced numbers.
1: Right.
0: So, something else to look for.
1: Okay.
0: Order a trap of each and away you go.
1: We'll be right back after this break.
2: 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Anthony and Oshawa at Parkwood Estates. They are hosting their Pet Fest Vendor Market. That's on today until 3. It's just about to kick off at 10. And there's over 40 vendors to shop from outdoors. And lots of them are pet businesses with pet-themed items, bandanas, handmade treats, all that stuff. And admission is free. There's also raffle baskets as well. And that's on today from 10 until 3 at Parkwood Estates. And in case you didn't know, the CKDO Events Cruiser will always accept donations of non-perishable food items for Feed the Need in Durham, and we'll deliver them on your behalf. I'm Olivia Flanagan with CKDO Events.
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1: Welcome back to this sort of a new doom and gloom
0: show. Well, yeah, we're kind of talking about all these bad things today, but you know what? You got to talk about them once in a while. So
1: that's right. And as bugs go, I have a treatment that is very organic. It's called pick and squish.
0: Well, you know, honestly, with most things, it's probably your best bet, you know, especially if you're talking, you know, pests in the vegetable garden, that, you know.
1: You're looking at that all the time.
0: If you're looking at them, you see them. Yeah, the pick and squish really is great, and you'll see it. We talked about the Japanese beetles in the last segment, you know, picking and dispatching the adults that way. But then you've got other, you know, little pests that show up, especially in the vegetable garden. You've got, at this time of year, you've got things like the squash vine borers. So if you ever just find your squash plants all of a sudden wilting and the ground's moist, or I guess your zucchinis and things like that, your cucumbers, all those things, have a look down at the base of the stems where they meet the soil. Because that's where that squash vine borer gets into. And they'll burrow in there and basically eat the inside of the main stem out and cause the whole plant to collapse. So something you need to keep an eye out for. You'll see the little entry holes. You might see some little piles of like what looks like sawdust outside the holes near the base. You know, some things you can do, if you have these and you know you have them, you can wrap the lower parts of the stems with just some aluminum foil, sort of as a barrier, so they don't.
1: That's a good.
0: So they don't get in there. But one thing that I did see was interesting. You know, if you have the borers, not all is lost with these things. If you start seeing some wilting, get out an X-Acto knife and see if you can cut a slit in the stem, like a vertical slit in the stem, and see if you can dig out that borer. And then just mound soil up around the stem, because they'll re-root.
1: Oh.
0: They'll grow some fresh roots. So all is not lost. All is not lost there if you get that vine borer and you catch it, you know, quick enough. That's the one thing to keep an eye out for. You know. Then you've got all those, you know, squash bugs and potato beetles and all those things that want to eat your vegetables before you get to eat your vegetables.
1: Teach your children and your grandchildren what fun it is to pick and squish. Even slugs. Youngsters might love to go out at night with a flashlight and...
0: If you have a fish pond, you can just throw them into the pond and feed your fish or something. You can do that. I remember once we had a lady who was one of our Learn By Doers when we did that program in the garden. And she was a very organic person. And, you know, her thought on the slugs was, well, they're just snails without shells, right? Maybe she would just take them home and eat them. I would never recommend that. Holy cow. You don't just eat snails at the restaurant. They treat them well first and clean them out and stuff. Don't do that if anybody ever tells you to do that. Don't do that.
1: And if you're squeamish, for goodness sakes, put on a pair of gloves.
0: Well, you know, it's...
1: Or have a bucket of hot soapy water to dump them in.
0: Yeah, I mean, that's the easy way to go. And I was just going to mention, like, for aphids, because we've already seen... on a few plants in the garden, some really big aphid outbreaks. And, you know, you always hear, oh, just blast them off with water. Well, okay, that blasts them off the plant, but they're still in the garden. They're going to find another leaf to colonize, or an ant's going to pick them up and put them back on a plant. And they're going to keep going. But you know what? If you just put on an old pair of gloves or a pair of, like, latex gloves and just... squish them.
1: Just take your hand and run it right along the stem.
0: Right up the stem, a new growth, or off the underside of a new leaf where they're, you know, and you'll get rid of more aphids than any spray would ever get rid of. And just by doing that, you're going to keep a very close tabs on the pests, right? So
1: now, while we are on the topic of pests, there's one that we should talk about that isn't really here yet, but probably will, and has done a great deal of damage where it is, and that's the spotted lantern fly.
0: Yeah, the spotted lantern fly is devastating crops, you know, in Pennsylvania, southern Ohio. Fortunately, we don't have, or they haven't discovered any breeding populations in Canada yet. But they can fly, and they can travel on things.
1: Yes.
0: Some of them have been found. They have been, like, some dead adults have been found on things coming up from infected areas. So the spotted lanternfly is a pest we need to be aware of. And fortunately, you know, government services, the Invasive Species Center, the Canadian government are really keeping an eye on these things and their spread. You know, where did they come from? They were actually first detected in Pennsylvania in about 2014. And they've been spreading to neighboring states since then. It says as of 2020, they've been intercepted as far north as New York State, which borders Ontario's grape region. And grapes are one of their favorite foods.
1: Oh dear,
0: lantern flies. So
1: all you people who are wine lovers.
0: So it's really important to look them up online. Mm-hmm. There are some great pictures of their egg masses, what the nymphs look like, and what the adults look like. You'll see some great things and learn to know what to look for. This kind of the scary thing about the eggs is they'll lay these sort of flat egg masses in the autumn usually, but they'll lay them on anything. Like they won't actually even just lay them on the trees.
1: Like your picnic furniture.
0: If there was furniture or a trailer or, you know, your camper or something parked near where they are, they might lay the eggs on that, and then they get transported around. So you need to be really aware. Now, the adults, are quite distinctive. When they're sitting closed up, they're kind of a pinkish color with black spots on them. And then when they go to fly, they have this vivid red patches that you would see when the adults are moving around. So it's probably a bug you have never seen anything like it before. So if you happen to see it, definitely try and catch it.
1: Mm-hmm.
0: And if you do catch it and it looks like the spotted lanternfly, let Inspection Canada know.
1: Okay. Yeah.
0: Like, contact one of these agencies and they will be very happy that you're letting them know, because they will, send out people to investigate where these have been seen. So if you're in Niagara area, particularly, I think is the scariest part, because that's because grapevines are one of their
1: favorite foods.
0: You know, one of their favorite foods.
1: Goodness.
0: So it's something we really need to be careful for and keep an eye out for. It's the spotted lantern fly.
1: Yep. Okay. Well, I think that's the end of our gloom and doom. We'll be right back with what's happening horticulturally.
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1: Welcome back. What's happening horticulturally is an opportunity for you to promote your club's garden-related activities. You can just simply email letsgetgrowing@ckdo.ca a couple of weeks before the event is actually going to happen, because then I can put it in wherever it is well-situated in the show. So, what's happening? Well, the Nesselton, the Pine Ridge Garden Club, meet in Nesselton and at the Nesselton Community Center. And their next meeting is Tuesday, July 4th at 7:30 p.m. in the community center. And it's right on the main road, so it's easy to find. The speaker is Emma Murphy, and her topic is very, very interesting. It's entitled, Like Moths to a Flame. effects of lighting on pollinators. Now, did we ever think of that? We maybe just thought about making our gardens more beautiful at nighttime.
0: There's a lot of pollinators at night, so
1: yes,
0: a lot of moths and things like that that do effective work in the garden. So
1: right, yeah, so sure, that would be an excellent, excellent topic. Now, we did mention a couple of weeks ago about the nominations wanted for 2026 Ontario Tree of the Year. Now, this is not necessarily the most beautiful tree of the year. It could be a towering oak in your backyard, a graceful willow, a majestic roadside maple. It could be something that isn't necessarily for its beauty, but for its sentiment. Maybe it's been in your family for many, many years. You don't know how old it is even. All you have to do is share a photo of your special tree along with a few words on what it means to you. And then you simply, to nominate your tree, email a high-quality photo to pageant@treetrust.ca. Include your name, the tree species, if you know it, the address or location of the tree, and up to 30 words describing why it deserves a winner's lofty status. The nominations are due by August the 3rd, 2026. The winning trees will be announced in September with a celebration to be held before the end of that month. Now, these are going to be selected by a group of judges, and one of them is our own Paul Zammit, who was on the show with me a few weeks ago. He's an instructor at the School of Environment and Horticulture at Niagara College. And so if you have a special tree in your heart, yes, nominate it. Why not? For the 2026 Ontario Tree of the Year. Now, the Toronto Botanic Garden hosts many events, including garden tours, etc., during the summer. And if you go online, you can, or go to their website rather, the Toronto Botanic Garden is hosting the Summer Music Series. And this takes place at 7 p.m. on Thursdays in July and August. You can bring your own chair, or they do have some chairs set up. And go to their website and follow along. So, we don't have a winner because there were no questions per se this week, but I hope that you will join us every day. Jeff, you're going to post?
0: Yeah, every day we'll post, our adventures of the day, so you can follow along daily.
1: Good.
0: On our trips, yes.
1: Okay, excellent. And join us for another pre-tape show again next Saturday at 9 a.m. You've been listening to Let's Get Growing. I'm Marjorie Mason.
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16: Good morning. It's 10:02. I'm John Lodge with CKDO News. Mainly sunny today, a high of 26. It's 21 right now. Here's what's making news this hour. Bahrain, the island nation home to the U.S. Navy's Fifth Fleet, is blaming Iran for a drone attack. Iran's paramilitary Revolutionary Guards say they've targeted several locations where the U.S. has a foothold. Meanwhile, J.D. Vance wants Iran to pick up the phone if they have issues with their ceasefire agreement. The American VP also warned that violence will be met with violence. The U.S. struck Iran yesterday after a drone attacked a ship in the Strait of Hormuz on Thursday. Foreign Affairs Minister Anita Anand says Canada is not considering opening an embassy in Iran or Venezuela. Anand said at an unrelated press conference yesterday that Canada relies on Italy to connect with Iran, but admitted that using an intermediary isn't the most efficient way to handle consular issues. Authorities have restricted access to the La Guaira State, which was the epicenter of two devastating earthquakes in Venezuela on Wednesday. At least 920 people are now reported dead and more than 51,000 more are missing. Meanwhile, Canada is looking to expand its humanitarian support for Venezuela. On Thursday, Ottawa announced it would provide $5 million in humanitarian aid to support emergency reliefs. Well, the SIU is clearing a Durham officer of any wrongdoing after a collision in Scarborough. Investigators say the officer was trying to locate a woman and her child after reports that they were being held against their will. The police SUV crashed into the Hyundai SUV coming out of the Scarborough Town Center. Two people in the Hyundai were diagnosed with concussions. Well, the Clarington Community Group is trying to break the world record for the most packaged food boxes toppled in a domino fashion. Nancy LeBlanc with the Seeds of Hope Project say they're aiming to collect 20,000 boxes of mac and cheese.
17: People are finding it expensive to buy groceries and to live these days, so we thought mac and cheese would be more affordable for people to donate.
16: They'll be toppling the boxes at the Canada Day celebration in Bowmanville. 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The Jays are back on the diamond this afternoon, trying to salvage a split with the Rangers. Toronto has dropped the first two of the four-game set. The Toronto Tempo are back on the hard court today. They're taking on the Phoenix Mercury at Scotiabank Arena this afternoon. Tip-off is just after 2. And the group stage is wrapping up at the FIFA World Cup. There are 6 matches on the docket today. Among those is England taking on Panama. It's 10:04 at CKDO. Weather is next.
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16: CKDO weather, mainly sunny today, a high of 26. Tonight, a few clouds, a low of 14. Tomorrow, mainly sunny, a high of 27. And Monday, a mix of sun and cloud, a chance of showers, and a high of 28. It's 21 right now. I'm John Lodge. 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
2: Today in Rock and Roll History, it's June 27th, and happy birthday to Beach Boy Bruce Johnson, born on this day in 1944. June 27th, 1964, and the Drifters' last top 10 hit, Under the Boardwalk, enters the Hot 100. It'll eventually peak at number 4.
3: Under the boardwalk.
2: It's June 27th, 1968, and Elvis Presley begins taping his first television special, Elvis, at NBC Studios in Burbank, California. The show's popularity is seen as the start of his comeback.
4: Wouldn't you know what's that swinging little guitar, man?
2: June 27th, 1978, Bonnie Tyler's voice on It's a Heartache is compared and sometimes mistaken to be Rod Stewart's. The hubbub helps turn the single into a huge hit.
5: It's a heartache. Nothing but a heartache.
2: June 27th, 1989. Congratulations to Tom Jones as he's awarded a star on the Hollywood Walk of Fame.
6: It's not unusual to be loved by anyone.
2: And finally, it's June 27th, 1980. The number one song in this day comes from a group called Lip Sync, who were formed especially for this song. The vocals were by a lady named Cynthia Johnson, who was Miss Black Minnesota 1976. The group continued to record until 1985 with a changing lineup, but they failed to see the success they had with their first hit, Funky Town. I'm Daryl McClain, and that's Today in Rock and Roll History.

0: It's another summer of peace, love, and music on CKDO. And there you go with the number one song this day back in 1980. Do you remember that day? Do you really? Lip Sync with Funky Town. Hope you enjoyed today in rock and roll history. I'm Daryl McLean, just coming around to 10:23 in the sunshine on a beautiful Saturday. 23 degrees in Oshawa right now. Feels like 27, and we're going up to about 26 today. But really, no humidity. It's very comfortable, isn't it? Yeah, great day to go and do something that you need to do or don't. Or maybe just lay out in the backyard. Soak up some rays, work on that tan. I don't know, whatever turns you on. Hey, what do you say we do our Saturday morning edition of Did You Know? Some little bits and pieces of info that maybe you didn't know until now. For example, did you know that the sun shrinks by 5 feet every hour? Really? Well, that's a lot of shrinkage. Did you know the word idiot comes from a Greek legal term meaning one who doesn't vote? I had no idea. Did you know this? The first household refrigerators cost about $25,000 in today's money. Wow. Here's an odd one. Did you know that ancient Greek and Roman statues were actually brilliantly colored and not just bare marble or stone? All that just kind of wore off over the years. Here's an interesting one. Did you know in 2016... a 155-year-old mouse trap kept as an exhibit in an England museum actually caught a mouse. And finally, did you know Elon Musk proposed to his second wife, Tabula Riley, after 10 days together? Well, they divorced 2 years later, remarried the following year. He filed for divorce again, withdrew the filing, and then she filed for divorce and finally followed through with it. And now... you know.
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2: 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That is officially kicked off. 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
0: Couldn't ask for a better day today. Lots of sunshine with a high 26. Tonight, a few clouds down to 14. For tomorrow, Sunday, another mainly sunny day with a high of 27. And for Monday, a mix of sun and cloud, just a 30% chance of a shower. And warming up to 28, and then it's going to get hot for the rest of the week. Right now, we're at 23, feels like 27 in Oshawa. Let's break on through to the other side. It's The Doors.

0: The great Joni Mitchell, You Turn Me On. I'm a radio right here on the greatest hits of all time, CKDO. We try. It's 10:36. It's a double feature weekend at CKDO, and we're spotlighting the great sounds of Motown, some of the biggest hits from the biggest stars out of Detroit back in the 60s and 70s, and stand by from a double shot from Marvin Gaye next.
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0: the greatest hits of all time, CKDO, Wildflower from Skylark. 10:48 now on our Saturday morning together. I'm Darrell McLean, and have you made your plans for Canada Day yet? Lots of things going on, and CKDO will be celebrating Canada Day with the City of Oshawa at Lakeview Park. 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Canada Day. 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
2: Today at the Loblaws in Bowmanville, the Seas of Hope is hosting another food drive to try and collect as many boxed mac and cheeses as they can. 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Because the best part about this is all the mac and cheeses are going to be donated to feed the need in Durham as well. So today, until 2 o'clock at the Loblaws in Bowmanville, come stop by, bring some craft dinner box, or head inside to grab some and donate them. 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I'm Olivia Flanagan with CKDO Events.
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4: 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Durham Regional Crime Stoppers will pay a cash reward of $25,000 for any information that leads to the arrest of the suspect wanted in the Pickering Casino Resort homicide. 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The suspect in this homicide was 17 years old at the time of the shooting. There is a publication ban to release his name. 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
0: Well, the new forecast just in, no changes. Mainly sunny today with a high 26, feeling like 29. A few clouds tonight down to 14. For tomorrow, Sunday, it's going to be mainly sunny, 27, feeling like 30. And a bit warmer on Monday, a mix of sun and cloud, 28. Quick peek at the long-range forecast, going to be a hot week. Tuesday, a mix of sun and cloud, 32. And then cloudy Wednesday, Canada Day, with a high 34. Right now, it's 23, feels like 27. 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
2: Good morning. It's 11 o'clock. I'm John Lodge with CKDO News. Mainly sunny today, a high of 26. It's 23 right now. Here's what's making news this hour. Bahrain is accusing Iran of launching a drone attack against the island nation. They say a number of drones targeted the country, which is home to the U.S. Navy's 5th Fleet. Iran's paramilitary Revolutionary Guard said it had targeted several locations where the U.S. had a foothold. Meanwhile, J.D. Vance says violence will be met with violence if there are disagreements about the ceasefire agreement with Iran. The U.S. carried out an attack on Iran yesterday in retaliation to a drone strike on a cargo ship in the Strait of Hormuz on Thursday. Iranian officials say they govern the strait and America should not mistake control for escalation. Authorities have restricted access to the La Guaira State, which is the epicenter of two devastating earthquakes in Venezuela. At least 920 people are now reported dead, with more than 51,000 missing. Meanwhile, Canada is looking to expand its humanitarian support for Venezuela. On Thursday, Ottawa announced it will provide $5 million in humanitarian aid to support emergency relief efforts in the country. Ontario's police watchdog say an officer in Durham did not commit a criminal offense, that is, after crashing into a vehicle involved in a possible abduction call. It happened back in April of 2025. Investigators say the officer was speeding to catch up with the vehicle as it left the Scarborough Town Center. The injured were diagnosed with concussions weeks after the incident. A Clarington community group needs boxes of mac and cheese to break a world record. Nancy LeBlanc with the Seeds of Hope Project say they're going to line them up and knock them down at the Garnet B. Rickard Recreation Complex in Bowmanville on Canada Day.
3: You know, we've been hearing about kids going 2 and 3 days without eating. We're hearing seniors can't afford to buy food. So we're really hoping that we can collect 20,000. It's going to feed a lot of people then.
2: 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And starting today, you can fish for free across the province. It's part of Canada Day celebrations across the country. You'll still need to follow the rules, including catch and size limits, but you can cast a line for free until July 5th. Well, the Blue Jays are looking to snap a 4-game losing streak as they host the Rangers this afternoon. Dylan Cease will get the start. The Toronto Tempo are back on the hard court today, taking on Phoenix at the Scotiabank Arena. And there are 6 matches on tap of the World Cup today. To start things off, England takes on Panama at 5. Portugal and Colombia will meet later tonight. It's 11:03 at CKDO. Weather is next.
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2: CKDO weather, mainly sunny today, a high of 26. Tonight, a few clouds, a low of 14. Tomorrow, mainly sunny, a high of 27. And Monday, a mix of sun and cloud and a high of 28. It's 23 right now. I'm John Lodge. 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

0: part of another summer of peace, love, and music. CKDO, the great David Bowie, Space Oddity at 11:18 on a beautiful Saturday morning. Hello there, I'm Darrell McLean with you through till about 1 today. Feeling good. Hope you're enjoying the sunshine and enjoying your weekend as we're headed into Canada Day. What's going on in the world of music with our Vintage Vinyl News? Just found out that Daryl Hall, of course, one half of Hall & Oates, he just revealed that he underwent a kidney transplant. Yeah, the 79-year-old says that it happened a couple of weeks ago and I'm already starting to feel better. It was, according to my doctors, a complete success. And Hall said that he should be back to normal in a few months, and he expects to return to the stage.
1: What's happening around town with Olivia Flanagan?
2: Today at the Loblaws in Bowmanville, the Seas of Hope is hosting another food drive to try and collect as many boxed mac and cheeses as they can. They still need to collect thousands to help knock down hunger and try to beat the world record for the most toppled boxed mac and cheeses in a row. Because the best part about this is all the mac and cheeses are going to be donated to feed the need in Durham as well. So today, until 2 o'clock at the Loblaws in Bowmanville, come stop by, bring some craft dinner box, or head inside to grab some and donate them. 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
0: Terrific day in Durham region, sunny with a high of 26. Tonight's going to be a few clouds down to 14, mainly sunny tomorrow and 27. And a mix of sun and cloud for Monday and a high of 28. Right now it's 23, feels like 28. And here are the Turtles, Happy Together.

0: More of the greatest hits of all time, CKDO. A big number one for Olivia Newton-John from 1975. Have you ever or never been mellow? It's never. That's the word. It's 11:31. Hope you're feeling mellow today. And we're enjoying some great music this weekend. It's our double feature weekend, spotlighting the best of Motown. And Stevie Wonder's coming your way next.
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0: Yeah, greatest hits of all time, CKDO, and one fine morning from Lighthouse. And what a fine morning it's been, and a beautiful afternoon as well. I'm Daryl McLean. It's going to get even better tonight on the Saturday Night Beach Party. It's our pre-Canada Day party where we're celebrating with an all-number one hit song weekend. Kind of designed for those of you who might be fortunate enough to get a long weekend out of it, are you? Well, maybe, but it's going to be nothing but number one hits straight through the night. And of course, lots of your requests and dedications, because we're here to provide the soundtrack to your summer weekend right here on the Beach Party, 8 to midnight tonight on CKDO.
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0: Seeing any clouds are there at all right now, but mainly sunny today with a high 26, humid X 29. A few clouds tonight down to 14. For tomorrow, Sunday, it's going to be mainly sunny. 27 for the high, humidity 30. Monday, a mix of sun and cloud with a high 28. Let's take a peek at our long-range forecast for the week. Tuesday, a mix of sun and clouds, going to be hot, 32. Canada Day, Wednesday, cloudy and 34. And then Thursday, another hot one, a mix of sun and cloud, 33. We're heading into a heat wave, my friend. Right now, it's 23. Very comfortable. Feels like 28. And here's Tears for Fears. Everybody wants to rule the world. It's true.

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2: Good afternoon. It's 12 o'clock. I'm John Lodge with CKDO News. Mainly sunny today, a high of 26. It's 23 right now. Making news this hour, Bahrain, the island nation home to the U.S. Navy's Fifth Fleet, is blaming Iran for a drone attack. Iran's paramilitary Revolutionary Guards say they've targeted several locations where the U.S. has a foothold. Meanwhile, J.D. Vance wants Iran to pick up the phone if they have any issues with their ceasefire agreement. The American VP also warned that violence will be met with violence. The U.S. struck Iran yesterday after a drone attacked a ship in the Strait of Hormuz on Thursday. Foreign Affairs Minister Anita Anand says Canada isn't considering opening an embassy in Iran or Venezuela. Anand said at an unrelated press conference yesterday that Canada relies on Italy to connect with Iran, but admitted that using an intermediary isn't the most efficient way to handle consular issues. Authorities have restricted access to the La Guajira State, which is the epicenter of two devastating earthquakes in Venezuela. At least 920 people are reported dead, with more than 51,000 still missing. Meanwhile, Canada is looking to expand its humanitarian support for Venezuela. On Thursday, Ottawa announced it would provide $5 million in humanitarian aid to support emergency relief efforts. The SIU is clearing a Durham police officer of any wrongdoing after a collision in Scarborough. Investigators say the officer was trying to locate a woman and her child after reports that they were being held against their will. The police SUV crashed into the Hyundai SUV coming out of the Scarborough Town Center. Two people inside the Hyundai were diagnosed with concussions. A Clarington community group is trying to break the world record for the most packaged food boxes toppled in a domino fashion. Nancy LeBlanc with Seeds of Hope Project says they're aiming to collect 20,000 boxes of mac and cheese.
3: People are finding it expensive to buy groceries and to live these days, so we thought mac and cheese would be more affordable for people to donate.
2: They'll be toppling the boxes at the Canada Day celebration in Bowmanville. And to find out where to donate, you can visit DurhamRadioNews.com. The Jays are back on the diamond this afternoon, trying to salvage a split with the Rangers. Toronto has dropped the first two of the four-game set. The Toronto Tempo are back on the hard court today, taking on the Phoenix Mercury, and they're playing at Scotiabank Arena. The tip-off is just after 2, and the group stage is wrapping up in the FIFA World Cup. There are 6 matches on the docket, including England taking on Panama. It's 12:02 at CKDO. Weather is next.
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2: CKDO weather, mainly sunny today, a high of 26. Tonight, a few clouds, some fog developing overnight, a low of 14. Tomorrow, mainly sunny, fog dissipating in the morning, a high of 27. And Monday, a mix of sun and cloud and a high of 28. It's 24 and sunny here in Oshawa. I'm John Lodge. 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

0: Yeah. Greatest hits of all time, CKDO. She backs a powerful punch. She made him in like 90 pounds and soaking wet. But boy, she can rock. Pat Benatar, Heartbreaker. It's 12:19 with Daryl McLean. 24 and sunny in Oshawa right now. Feels like 29. Just a beautiful summer day, and I hope you're enjoying it. Thanks for taking CKDO along with you wherever you may be today. What's happening in the world of show business? We're all still waiting for the new James Bond, and fans of James Bond's franchise are getting closer to finding out who will play the iconic spy next. Now, apparently, producers and the director, Denis Villeneuve, have begun informing actors who have made the next round of auditions, which will occur in August. Villeneuve has been calling the talent directly, but particular names have not yet been reported. Actors like Harris Dickinson, Callum Turner, and Jacob Elordi fit the prototypes of who the producers are eyeing for the next leg of auditions, according to experts. So we'll be hopefully finding out before the end of the year who'll be the new James Bond.
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0: Sunny sky today and a comfortable high of 26 if you like it warm. Humidity, though, can make it feel like 29. A few clouds overnight down to 14, mainly sunny and 27 tomorrow. Humidex 30. Monday, a mix of sun and cloud, 28. It's 24 now, feels like 29. And here's a classic, Richie Valens and LaBarre.

0: Crosby, Stills, and Nash, just a song before I go on the greatest hits of all time, CKDO. Hey, that almost rhymed. Hey, it's 1228. I'm Darryl McLean. Our Best of Motown double feature weekend continues next with Smokey and the Miracles.
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0: More of the greatest hits of all time, CKDO's a good old Prism Man. Take me to the captain, please. Hey, it's 1240. I'm Darryl McLean. 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
0: Beautiful sunny day in Durham region, high 26, humid X 29, few clouds tonight down to 14, mainly sunny on Sunday, 27, feeling like 30, and Monday another winter, a mix of sun and cloud, 28. Right now at Oshawa Executive Airport, it's a clear sky, 24, feels like 29. That'll do it for me, Darryl McLean. We'll talk to you later tonight on our Saturday Night Beach Party special all number one hit song show celebrating Canada Day a little early. Gary Bernardi's going to be in next. John Cougar Mellencamp now.

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0: Part of another summer of peace, love, and music on CKDO. Gordon Lightfoot and the Circle is Small. I'm Gary Bernardi. Looking forward to a Canada Day to be remembered. On Wednesday, Chris Coppin doing his usual Canada Day thing from noon until 6. What's he up to? I guess we'll just have to wait and see. I do know we've kind of given him something else to do. Not like he needs any help, but here's the scoop. CKDO welcoming Blue Rodeo to RBC Amphitheater on Saturday, August 29th. I think it's the 27th year that Blue Rodeo has played the amphitheater in the summertime. It's like a Canadian tradition now. 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
6: Mainly sunny today, a high of 26. Tonight, a few clouds with some fog developing overnight, a low of 14. Tomorrow, mainly sunny, fog dissipating in the morning, a high of 27. And Monday, a mix of sun and cloud and a high of 26.

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0: Greatest hits of all time, CKDO, Elton John, and Your Song. I'm Gary Bernardi. It is a Best of Motown double feature weekend. Two more great tunes from the Motor City coming up next.
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0: Greatest hits of all time, CKDO, Doucette, and All I Want to Do. I'm Gary Bernardi, coming up on Monday morning with Terry Johnston, CKDO Mornings with Terry Johnston. I wonder if they're going to be talking about a football game, a soccer game. Call it what you will. It is a historic game, as this is the first time the Canadian men's soccer team is going to be playing a World Cup knockout game. I mean, they made it to the knockout round, which was historic, and the history continues. They take on South Africa tomorrow, and Terry and Becca will make sure that we are all ready for Canada Day. In case you didn't know, it's coming up on Wednesday. CKDO Mornings with Terry Johnston, Monday between 5:30 and 9 here on CKDO.
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7: Hi, I'm Lauren Coe, your member of Provincial Parliament for Whitby. And I want to wish everyone in Whitby and across the region of Durham a very happy Canada Day. Here in Whitby, we are very proud of our strong sense of community, our vibrant local spirit, and the people who make Whitby one of the very best places to live in Ontario. 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

0: Greatest hits of all time, CKDO, Dump Child Blues Band, Flip Flop and Fly. I'm Gary Bernardi, been talking about Canada Day celebrations, and there are lots of them. By the way, if you want to find out what kind of Canada Day celebrations are happening in your area, well, I'd like to say I did this myself, but I can at least pass on the information to you. Here's the scoop. Great thing is that our news department, CKDO News Department, best around, they have put together a full list of area Canada Day celebrations, and they've organized it, put it together in a nice little package. Just head to durhamradionews.com, look at the top of the screen there, and you'll see Canada Day, and click on that, and you are set.
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9: Mainly sunny today, a high of 26. Tonight, a few clouds with fog developing overnight, a low of 14. Tomorrow, mainly sunny, fog dissipating in the morning, a high of 27. And Monday, a mix of sun and cloud and a high of 28.

0: part of another summer of peace, love, and music on CKDO, The Animals, House of the Rising Sun. I'm Gary Bernardi on a Best of Motown double feature weekend. 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

0: Playing the greatest hits of all time, CKDO, April Wine, and Rock and Roll is a Vicious Game. I'm Gary Bernardi. You know what? I like this Darryl MacLean. I like this. I like his thinking. I mean, we got the Canada Day on Wednesday, but he wants to get the party started early, and that's what he has done on his beach party. After all, it's all about partying on the beach party, right? The Canada Day all number one hit beach party continues tonight as we celebrate Canada Day early with Darryl MacLean and the number one hits of the 60s, 70s, and 80s. Your 8-track flashback, as well as forgotten 45s. And how could we forget your requests and dedications? Can't forget those. Darryl certainly doesn't. If you want to hear something on the program, just give him a call on the toll-free Beach Party hotline, which will be open tonight, 8 till midnight. Darryl MacLean's Beach Party here on CKDO.
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0: the greatest hits of all time, CKDO, Chilliwack, and Arms of Mary. I'm Gary Bernardi. On Thursday, I was in for Terry Johnston, and Becca and I were talking about this giraffe that went missing from its ranch in Texas. Yes, they couldn't find this giraffe. A giraffe. Yeah, a giraffe. I've got some good news. It's been located safely. Real County Sheriff Nathan T. Johnson. Really? A Texas sheriff named Nathan T. Johnson? That sounds like a great sheriff name. Anyway, announced that Gracie the giraffe was located yesterday morning at about 6:45 on a property about 4 miles south of her home at Cedar Hollow Ranch. I love what he says here. He says, the animal appears to be unharmed. She's fat and happy. We're going to have to bring in a team and sedate her so we can move her. She had a, quote, catch me if you can, suckers, attitude. Ha, a giraffe with attitude. Love it.
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8: A few clouds this evening, fog developing overnight, a low of 14. Tomorrow, mainly sunny, fog dissipating in the morning, a high of 27. And Monday, a mix of sun and cloud and a high of 28.

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0: 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CKDO. Couldn't find a song about a giraffe, but a horse with no name. 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There's America. I'm Gary Bernardi. 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

0: Greatest hits of all time, CKDO, Four Strong Winds from Neil Young. I'm Gary Bernardi. It seems like everybody's trying to one-up everybody when it comes to weddings. And this might be a tough thing to beat. There's a couple in North Dakota that has renewed their vows at a Wisconsin water park earlier this week, then attempted a Guinness World Record. John and Keisha Ladukuk were, or at least are, attempting the Guinness World Record for the most vow renewal ceremonies in 30 days. And they've been to Wisconsin, Idaho, Arizona, Las Vegas, North Dakota, and Utah. This past Tuesday ceremony took place atop a 60-foot water slide at the Land of Natura Water Park. They'd exchanged their vows, and of course, they're going to go down the water slide six times and set a new Guinness World Record for the most trips down a water slide in a wedding dress in 1 hour. She was wearing the wedding dress, although it would have been more entertaining if they both were wearing wedding dresses. Anyway, the next stop on their wedding tour is a distillery in Kentucky. If you want to follow along, of course, they're on social media. Their Instagram account is @weddingontour.
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2: 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There is an awesome event going on in Newcastle. To celebrate Canada Day, Newcastle is hosting a multicultural community festival. It's on tomorrow from 11 until 5, and there is so much going on. They're going to have live music, a kids zone with so many different activities, food trucks, a beer garden. They're also going to have the Canada Kicks Kids Soccer Zone, where there's going to be Canadian champion freestyle soccer players. There's going to be lots of soccer theme activities, balloon twisters, games, face painting, so much going on, all completely for free to celebrate Canada Day tomorrow. So super looking forward to that one. And in case you didn't know, the CKDO Events Cruiser will always accept donations of non-perishable food items for Feed the Need in Durham and will deliver them on your behalf. I'm Olivia Flanagan with CKDO Events.
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2: Today in Rock and Roll History, it's June 27th, and happy birthday to Beach Boy Bruce Johnson, born on this day in 1944. June 27th, 1964, and the Drifters' last top 10 hit, Under the Boardwalk, enters the Hot 100. It'll eventually peak at number 4.
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2: It's June 27th, 1968, and Elvis Presley begins taping his first television special, Elvis, at NBC Studios in Burbank, California. The show's popularity is seen as the start of his comeback.
4: Wouldn't you know what's that swinging little guitar, man?
2: June 27th, 1978, Bonnie Tyler's voice on It's a Heartache is compared and sometimes mistaken to be Rod Stewart's. The hubbub helps turn the single into a huge hit.
5: It's a heartache. Nothing but a heartache.
2: June 27th, 1989. Congratulations to Tom Jones as he's awarded a star on the Hollywood Walk of Fame.
6: It's not unusual to be loved by anyone.
2: And finally, it's June 27th, 1980. The number one song in this day comes from a group called Lip Sync, who were formed especially for this song. The vocals were by a lady named Cynthia Johnson, who was Miss Black Minnesota 1976. The group continued to record until 1985 with a changing lineup, but they failed to see the success they had with their first hit, Funky Town. I'm Daryl McClain, and that's Today in Rock and Roll History.

0: Greatest hits of all time, CKDO, Lip Sync, and Funky Town. Number one song in the Canadian charts on this day, Daryl McLean before that. And today in rock and roll history, Daryl's all about number one hits this weekend as he's getting an early start to the Canada Day celebrations with his Canada Day number one hit beach party. Did it last night, going to continue it tonight. Along with the number one hits he's featuring, he'll also be getting to requests and dedications. Don't forget to reach out to him on the beach party toll-free hotline, which will be open up when the show starts tonight, 8 o'clock. Daryl McLean's Canada Day, number one hit beach party on CKDO.
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7: A few clouds this evening with fog developing overnight, a low of 14. Tomorrow, mainly sunny, fog dissipating in the morning, a high of 27. And Monday, a mix of sun and cloud and a high of 28.

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0: 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I'm Gary Bernardi. 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

0: More of the greatest hits of all time, CKDO, Joni Mitchell, and Help Me. I'm Gary Bernardi. Question for you. Do you like ice cream? Do you like oysters? Would you like to try them together? Well, apparently you can. If you go to Japan, you got to go to a specific spot, but they have oyster ice cream. It's called Mishino Eki Yamada, and they, well, here's the thing. Picture an ice cream cone, like a soft ice cream cone with oysters on top. Along with that, then they sprinkle and put this special soy sauce. I mean, they do say that salty and sweet kind of go together, but the question is, would you try ice cream with oysters on it? Well, if you want to, there's a place for you now.
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2: 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The suspect in this homicide was 17 years old at the time of the shooting. 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

0: Playing the greatest hits of all time, CKDO, April Wine, and Ooh, What a Night. I'm Gary Bernardi. You read a story like this and you kind of just have to shake your head. Here we go. There's an influencer from India who goes online and she shows off all the cash and jewelry she has, and apparently a lot of people love it. In fact, a couple of people really liked it. They decided to, you guessed it, burgle her house. Yep, the house was robbed. She was safe and her husband was safe, but that's the nice part. That's the cool part. But here's the thing. The police have launched an investigation trying to find out who did it, but here's what she did. She thinks, or the police think, it might be the social media activity. She recently recorded clips from inside her home showing off her jewelry and wads of cash. How many people were watching? About 100,000 people. And police go, I wonder if this may have made her a target for burglars. Really?
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10: A few clouds this evening with fog developing overnight, a low of 14. Tomorrow, mainly sunny with fog dissipating in the morning, a high of 27. And Monday, a mix of sun and cloud and a high of 28.

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0: greatest hits of all time, CKDO, The Partridge Family, and I Think I Love You. I'm Gary Bernardi, and we love Motown here on CKDO, and we are playing the best of Motown all this weekend. 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

0: Greatest hits of all time, CKDO, Chilliwack, and Fly at Night. I'm Gary Bernardi, Canada Day coming up on Wednesday. And if you want to find out where your local town or city in the Durham region is doing for Canada Day, head to durhamradionews.com. Right at the top is a Canada Day tab. 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

0: start of another summer of peace, love, and music on CKDO, Gina Minnelli and Black Cars. I'm Gary Bernardi. Earlier in the hour, played some Heart, and speaking about Heart, more specifically Ann Wilson, she's announced that she's going to be releasing a new album later on this summer. It's called Consecrated Ground. According to the press release, it's a, quote, fearless collection of songs that blends heavy rock, psychedelia, blues, and raw emotional storytelling. She got together with her band Trip Sitter. It contains 9 tracks. Actually, the first single is out now, and it's called I Will Not Be Coming Back. The entire record, once again, is called Consecrated Ground, and it's set for release on August the 14th.
1: 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This one is right up there, and you could be seeing them for free this summer. The band? 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

0: The greatest hits of all time, CKDO, Pagliaro. Some sing and some dance, and we're singing and dancing along with Motown as we are featuring the best of Motown this double feature weekend. And next up, a double shot from Smokey and his Miracles.
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0: playing the greatest hits of all time, CKDO, Trooper, and General Hand Grenade. I'm Gary Bernardi. Coming up Monday, CKDO Mornings with Terry Johnston. Will it be a Canada victory or will it be a South Africa victory? Let's hope for a Canada victory as the Canadians take on South Africa tomorrow in World Cup action. Terry and Becca will tell us all about it. And more importantly, and I think this is going to be the focus for Terry and Becca for Monday and Tuesday, is getting us ready for Canada Day on Wednesday. And that's a big, important job, and that's why Terry and Becca are the ones to do it. CKDO Mornings with Terry Johnston.
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0: Greatest hits of all time, CKDO, Doug and the Slugs, and Making It Work. I'm Gary Bernardi, making it work until 8 o'clock. That's when Daryl McLean and his Canada Day Saturday Beach Party comes our way with all number one hits and your requests and dedications. You know the usual, but he's getting Canada Day celebrations started off early. Before then, though, we will get to the Bee Gees. Got some music from the Kinks on the way, as well as Joni Mitchell. And next up, we've got Linda Ronstadt.
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0: It's another summer of peace, love, and music on CKDO. Here comes tonight. There goes Nick Gilder. I'm Gary Bernardi. One more double shot of the best of Motown. Double feature weekend coming up next. And when you think of Motown, this band, these singers, definitely would be at the top of the list.
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0: from the greatest hits of all time, CKDO, Raised on Robbery. There's Joni Mitchell. Actually, should have played that after that story I did earlier this afternoon about the influencer showing off all her money and then getting robbed. But anyway, I didn't. Let's move on, shall we? To bigger and better things like Blue Rodeo coming back to the RBC Amphitheater. I think this 27th year that they played the amphitheater, and the show is coming up Saturday, August the 29th. And coming up on Canada Day, we are giving you a shot at tickets to that show. Chris Coppin's got a whole boatload to give away, and he will do just that. 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
7: 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It's an all-number-one hit song weekend on the Beach Party, and we're going to kick it off with some classic ABBA

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